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1: So that they know it's a better world for them and think they can make it a better place.
2: Sad because, you know,
3: what do you mean, you're happy and sad?
2: Win or tie would have been good, you know. No. I'm happy for Mexico, but
3: I'm so happy for you.
2: Thank you.
3: Yeah, you know, it's a good match. Red and
2: yes.
3: Green.
2: Yes, yes, yes. We go together, you know.
3: Yeah.
2: We make up one heart.
3: Ah, I love you. How to say I love you in Spanish?
2: Te amo.
3: Te amo.
2: Te amo.